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0: Was this a passerby or is RP a homeowner nearby?
1: This was secondhand from Sheriff Jeff. I'll see if I can get the callback for the resident, the correction, the RP.
0: Copy.
2: Subject bleeding, medic ambulance 305 at 14571, Mesquite, between Maple Avenue and a main access road, seen clear for law enforcement.

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0: Confident 137, I'll be going AOR. Go ahead and cancel the BLM response in addition to the move up from Medic Engine 18.
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0: 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I attempted to call back both. 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
0: Yeah, we're done. For us, they communicated, but there was multiple security guards being this police that were still active on the scene. So I would confirm with them first.

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1: 32.
0: Hey, we're in a dead zone. Did you copy my last driver?
1: I got it. Thank you.

Gunshot victim, medic engine 331 at 21181, Pine Ridge Avenue, between Hovey Road and Iroquois Road, stage out for law enforcement.

0: 137, Medicare 244.
1: Go for 137.
0: Yeah, Chief. We do have a flatbed well involved and an exposure to another vehicle. We've got to keep the assignment coming.
1: .137 copies. Would you like to start the base?
0: They're already in route. We can handle with three units.
1: Medic Engine 44, Battalion 137.
0: Go ahead.
1: Yeah, can you switch over to 3 TAC 9?

0: Town Center Battalion 137.
1: Battalion 137.
0: Yeah, Medic Engine 44 is on scene. They'll be able to handle it themselves and base fire once they arrive. Fully involved, flatbed tow with vehicle exposure. Again, Company 44 and the base should be able to handle. 44 will be your point of contact.
1: I copy.
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0: 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Can we recontact SO and see if there's any exposures or veg involved? And can you reach out to engine 108 as well?
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1: Okay, copy that. I know it's a long shot. Can we reach out to Kern as well, just with our extended response time?
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1: Kern County did approve the request. They're sending engine 83. There's no ETA at this time, and they're coming from Ridgecrest.
0: Okay, I copy that. Yeah, we're going to continue. Just have them advise once they get on scene if they need us.
1: I copy. Thank you.

Abdominal pain alpha 1, Medigenjin 321, 15073, Stafford Avenue, between No Cross Street and Joshua Street. Chest pain Charlie 3, Medigenjin 36, at High Desert Continuing Care Center, 6722, White Feather Road, Unit 134A, between Chickasaw Road and Cottonwood Drive.

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Traffic collision, Medic Ambulance 304, Main Street, and Highway 395.

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1: 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Medic ambulance 304, copy.
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0: Difficulty breathing Charlie 1, Medic Engine 321, 15411, Fremont Drive, between Sutter Way and Marshall Road.
1: To continue. 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
1: Yeah, I copy that. Thanks for going anywhere.
0: I copy.

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Heart problem Charlie 2, medic engine 332, 16248, Manakar Road, between Ollie Road and Tamana Road.

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2: Trauma victim, medic engine 44, 73512, Sun Valley Drive, between Hillside Avenue and Bagley Avenue, seen clear for law enforcement.

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1: 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All units responding to the TC. Northbound Highway 330, mile marker 38. Balance to cancel.
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1: The RP said you heard a TC. 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
0: Okay, copy. Can we also get the water department started?
1: Yeah, copy.

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1: 44, good.
0: Yeah, the address isn't lining up for us out here. They just put it at a water tank at the top of this hill with the house.
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0: Hey, no one's on the callback. Left a voicemail. We're checking with us. Let's see if they have further. They gave us all the info initially.
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0: Per Rapid, they're planning at 4561 Adobe. SO is still trying to check, see if they get further. I'm not sure what the hell is planning.

0: 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We start heading that way.
1: Okay, yes, I was now saying the Hacienda Mobile Park 4561 Adobe by space 10 or 16.
0: Forty-four copies.

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0: And we contacted the residents at the given address, space 10, and they did not call.
1: That copy Presto. They also gave possibly 16, and that was it.
0: Copy, possibly 16. We'll check out.

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1: Looks like on our map, it's plotting on 16. It's going to be at the northeast corner of the park.
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1: Good.
0: Yeah, the party was sleeping. You can cancel it, so.

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Vehicle fire, medic engine 305, medic engine 315, northbound, 15, between Oak Hill and Ranchero, between Oak Hill Road and 15, freeway north off ramp.

Difficulty breathing, medics squad 315, 12293, Luna Road, between Cantina Drive and Cartagena Street.

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0: Comm center, medicated 305. It's going to be a single passenger vehicle. It's going to be on the on ramp, northbound 15 at Ranchero. We have a 10x10 spot of vegetation. We're going to go after that first, and after the vehicle. Can you start law enforcement? We have shut down Ranchero. We shut down the on ramp at Ranchero.
1: Cover a lot of eyes still there on route. You also have BDF engine 335 and brush 552 responding. F into the veg, B local 225, CF tech gate.
0: I copy. Since there's veg involvement, keep them coming. I see the comm package. If you can update Purdue for me, and then I'll be switching over to that channel.
1: I copy.
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I've updated for view on their local channel. Vegetation threat, actually the vegetation extension has been mitigated.

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1: Good.
0: Fire's out. I've updated Purdue on their local channel. Vegetation threat, actually the vegetation extension has been mitigated, and

0: comp center rent gets 305 in the digital.
1: Is that 305? Can you repeat?
0: Yeah, you're from a signal device was knocked over. I don't know the jurisdiction. Actually, law enforcement's on scene.
1: Copy. Law enforcement's on scene. I'm sorry, you were kind of breaking up on the earlier transmission.
0: Yeah, there was also a signaling meter for the freeway on ramp that was destroyed. Can you give Edison a call?

0: again to 305, Counselor.
1: 305.
0: Yeah, this should be there within the hour.
1: I copy.

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1: Hey, camera 302A.
0: Hey, camera 302A. Do we have a PK on SO?
1: I'll check, standby.

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0: Yes, we'll still have the call holding.
1: Okay, that's 302 8 Compton.

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traffic collision, medic engine 313, medic truck 311, northbound, 15, between Nisqually and Palmdale, between 15, freeway north on ramp, and 15, freeway north off ramp exit, 150.

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1: Subject bleeding Bravo 2, MediGen 305, 12771, Mesquite Street, between Paris Street and No Cross Street.

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0: 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We're going to have PC get on opposing.
2: And that's affirmative.

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1: Truck to your left.
0: For CHP, can you repeat the, do you want him to stop traffic from where to where?
1: Shut the freeway down at the TC. The squad and the BC can get on opposing at Palmdale.
0: I copy.

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0: Best access.
1: I had to shut it down. Chief, you guys can get on it at Palmdale, you and the squad. We're just getting on scene. 313's there.
0: You are washed out. Can you say it again?
1: You guys get on opposing at Palmdale, right there at the Green Tree Inn or the Motel 6. Freeway shutdown.
0: All right, so maybe your radio, the digital watch now. All right, one more time.
1: Oppose from Green Tree and the Green Tree Inn. You guys can oppose the freeway shutdown.
2: Units responding to the TC. Medic Engine 313 is on scene. Two vehicles. Major damage. We have two patients, one immediate, one delayed. 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Confirmed extrication.
0: 4310 copy. Best access going to be opposing from, confirming North Bend at disregard. I'm getting on opposing it to off ramp from North Bend to Plumfield. Ground center 4310 on scene, I'd be assuming 15 IC. 15 shut northbound, north of this wall.
3: Calm center, copy.
0: Confirming two immediates, so you said one immediate, one delayed. 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
0: 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Oh, we're, I took 15 IC. 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

traffic collision, medic ambulance 31A, medic engine 32, westbound I, 40, mile marker, 76, between, 40, freeway west on ramp, and unnamed road. Seizure victim Alpha 1, medic engine 44, 6273, Lupin Avenue, between Buena Vista Drive and Gorgonio Drive.

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0: Drill me in route.
2: Traffic collision, Battalion 137, westbound I-40, mile marker 76, between 40, freeway west on ramp, and unnamed road.

0: 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Listen.
1: Last ever comes in, you're broken.
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1: You're loud and clear now, good.
0: Comstar, Battalion 137, you show me on scene. So the non-injury, single vehicle, traffic accident, vehicle rollover, off the roadway. This will be eastbound I-40 at mile marker 76. Cancel the engine and the ambulance. Continue the CHP as well as tow company.
1: Yeah, copy. Standard or flatbed too?
0: Looks like they're going to need both. It's a S-350 towing a trailer full of commercial filming equipment. No hazmat, no additional hazards.
1: That could be.
0: Also, well off the roadway, no issues with traffic, no lanes blocked.
1: That could be.

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0: Battalion 137, CHP is en route. They are currently at mile marker 30. Are they going to need a hard closure?
1: Comm center 137, that's negative on closures. Vehicle is off the roadway. And until the tow company gets here to assess, there'll be no need for closure.
0: Comm center copies.
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traffic collision, 3TAC7, medic engine 332, medic engine 311, southbound, 15, between Dale Evans and North Stoddard, between 15, freeway south on ramp, and 15, freeway south off ramp exit, 157. Difficulty breathing, medic engine 331, 22851, Anoka Road, between Pawhuska Road and Mesquite Road. Abdominal pain, Charlie 4, medic squad 312, northbound, 15, between Nisqually and Pongale, between 15, freeway north on ramp, and 15, freeway north off ramp exit, 150.

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0: If possible, could we recontact our P and have them exit the freeway at Palmdale? Traffic's starting to move on the northbound lanes.
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unknown medical aid, Medic Squad 312, northbound, 15, between Nisqually and Pongeo, between, 15, freeway north on ramp, and, 15, freeway north off ramp exit, 150.

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1: 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Hey, firm, I got it. 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

0: 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Unconscious person, medic engine 41, medic ambulance 41, at St. Mary of the Valley, 7495, Church Street, between Church Street and No Cross Street.
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1: Sure, it's been started. They do have the call. They're just not yet en route.
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2: ...138, between 40, Freeway West Ramp, and Railroad Access Road.

Heater cold exposure, medic ambulance 31, westbound I, 40, mile marker 138, between 40, freeway west ramp, and railroad access road.

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traffic collision, medic ambulance 53, medic engine 53, northbound I, 15, mile marker 152, between 15, freeway northbound, and 15, freeway northbound.

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0: 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Please clear our medical aid. 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
2: 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If needed, I might have you respond with the water tender, but I want to see what we got first.
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0: Medic Engine 42 is on scene advising a 10 by 10 shed to the ground. No extension into the vegetation. They'll be able to handle it themselves. And Medic Engine 36, remainder of the BBC balances going available. We could release the attack and also cancel CAL FIRE units.

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0: 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My call taker is still on the line. They are confirming 11630.
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chest pain, medic engine 10, medic ambulance 10, 3622, Sunny Slope Road, between Sunny Slope Lane and Levesque Road.

0: Trauma Victim Alpha 2, Medic Squad 315, 13755, Buttermilk Road, between Angelica Way and Sienna Path. Carbon monoxide or inhalation issue Charlie 1, Medic Squad 311, at Mountain Vista Apartments, Unit A107-15450, Nisqually Road, Unit A107, between Nisqually Road and Winona Street.
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0: Carbon monoxide or inhalation issue Charlie 1, Medic Engine 314, at Mountain Vista Apartments, Unit A107-15450, Nisqually Road, Unit A107, between Nisqually Road and Winona Street.

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Sick person Alpha 11, Patrol 337, 10916, Saratoga Road, between Wren Street and Neola Road South.

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0: This will be CAL FIRE's UOP, primary tactics on BDU local, correction, command on BDU local 2, tone 5, primary tactics on CDF TAC 8, secondary on CDF TAC 5, air to ground 3, this will be the Madeira incident.
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Paul Victim Bravo 1, Medic Engine 311, at Victor Valley Global Med Center, 15248, 11th Street, between Verde Street and 11th Street.

0: Battalion 140, Battalion 609. 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Purdue's inquiring. They see engine 10 in the area on the map. Anything showing?
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0: Copy, but somebody spoke with the RP and stating it was just a curling iron.
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0: 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She stated it was false alarm, curling iron on it.
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0: 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Can you add myself and Water Tender 311 to Palmdale?
1: Battalion 4310. My apologies. I was on 911. You requesting to get added, and who else? 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